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1: 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American Country Countdown. I'm Ryan Fox. In this hour, Leanne Morgan's back on with us. Leanne is going to tell us all about what it's like doing the latest season of her sitcom, Leanne, on Netflix with the one and only Lainey Wilson. 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And speaking of touring, taking a break until he plays Vegas with Luke Bryan in December is Jason Aldean. 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

Chasing Out Dean at number 22 on American Country Countdown. That's anytime soon. It's Ryan Fox. And seeing a country star on stage is one thing, but seeing them out in the wild, just walking around, that's something entirely different. And Chris Young says when he was at a Billy Joel concert not too long ago with his mom, he was just a fan in the stands when someone came up and told him he was their favorite country singer. That'd be a pretty cool moment for both Chris and the fan, and probably Chris's mom too, I'd imagine. Chris Young, right now with an ACC Next track, New and Now. I Didn't Come Here to Leave, American Country Countdown.

Megan Maroney up one notch to 21 on American Country Countdown. That is Medicine. It's Ryan Fox hanging with the very funny Leanne Morgan this weekend on the show. Of course, she has her latest season of her hit Netflix sitcom Leanne streaming right now, featuring our other friend Lainey Wilson playing Leanne's cousin Jesse. So what was it like hanging with Lainey on set? Leanne will dish after Lainey sings her former ACC number one, Watermelon Moonshine, American Country Countdown. It was right.

0: Wilson and her smash that hit number one here on American Country Countdown exactly 3 years ago this month. Watermelon Moonshine on American Country Countdown. It's Ryan hanging with our good buddy Leanne Morgan this weekend on the show. Leanne, congratulations on the latest season of your hit Netflix sitcom. Leanne, we're loving it.
1: Thank you, my darling. Can you believe it? Isn't that crazy? And it's doing well.

0: glass in the wall. And then we had all these guest spots, like Darlene Laney Wilson, honey.
1: Yes.
0: And she killed it.
1: She seems to have a really good sense of humor just from seeing her on the show and seeing her Instagram and social media posts. Was she just cracking you guys up on set?
0: Yes, she's very naturally funny. She even said to me one time, she said, I don't know why I should have gotten in stand-up because y'all don't have any overhead calls. Because she's got to take all those tractor trailers with her and all everybody. And she asked me, she goes, what do you have? And I go, well, I like a stool. I do have to have a mic,
1: yes. But
0: I do like a glass of water. And she went, oh, my Lord. But we competed against each other in Family Feud, too.
1: Yes,
0: and
1: I
0: had
1: that.
0: A ball.
1: Yes, and you beat her and her family, and she didn't like that.
0: She didn't like it. She's not over it. And she's very competitive. And then Duck, her husband, you know, he's competitive. He was a football player. And they love that show, and they want to beat us. They want us to do it again.
1: Mm-hmm.
0: And now that I know how it works, I think I wouldn't be so nervous. I was torn up,
1: yeah. And
0: my kids said, keep your mouth shut, Mom. You don't know anything. And then me and Chuck Morgan ended up winning that thing.
1: Yeah.
0: But anyway.
1: Well,
0: yeah. It's
1: nice of you to make it up to Lainey by giving her a guest spot on your sitcom just to kind of mend the fences. You know?
0: Yeah.
1: Yeah.
0: Yeah. Well, we had a ball, honey.
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Russell Dickerson, Worth Your Wild, number 20 on American Country Countdown. And Ryan Fox, in fall and spring are big times for weddings. Maybe you or someone you know has one coming up. Keep an ear out for this phrase to be used in the ceremony. Maybe you've seen it in movies where they say, if anyone knows of any reason why these two should not be joined in holy matrimony, let them speak now or forever hold their peace. I've always wondered how many times someone actually interrupts a wedding ceremony during that moment. Well, according to Men's Health magazine, 14% of married women say someone actually tried to stop their wedding mid-ceremony. Boy, I'd love to be in the audience for that one. If you've got video of this, please share it with me on social at Ryan Fox Now. Meanwhile, John Party has got his boots off. American Country Countdown. Number

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1: John Party, Boots Off, number 19 on American Country Countdown. It's Ryan, and someone who's seen their fair share of changes over the years in their career is Miranda Lambert, who recently put out a new album called Crisco. So have things changed in the business since her early days? Miranda speaks after her former ACC number one, The House That Built Me, and ACC.

0: landed at number one here on American Country Countdown in June of 2010. Miranda Lambert, The House That Built Me on ACC. It's Ryan. And recently when Miranda Lambert stopped by the Popcast podcast, she got to talking about how things have changed in the music business since her early days.
1: In the early 2000s, that was kind of the thing. It's like, dress sexy, be a pretty girl. And I was like, I'm a gun-toting redneck, you know what I mean? And I wanted to make sure that it didn't get lost in translation. And then in like 2010 era, it was like there were no females at all. And then Carrie Underwood and I like made it through pretty much a solid at least 7 years of like only guy artists coming out of country music. It's like, wow, this is like really off kilter a little bit. You know what I mean? And now I feel like it is really balanced. I really do. And I think a lot of that has to do with the way music is consumed and how there's finally room for every damn body. American Country Countdown.
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0: Wetmore with an ACC sure shot. That one is sure to join our countdown very soon. Who told you that? On American Country Countdown. And Ryan and Tucker put together two great shows with Brooks and Dunn this weekend at Dickies Arena in Fort Worth, Texas. And speaking of big shows, we have tracked down where you see some of your favorite stars all across North America with our ACC Tour Tracker. Don't move. We'll get to it after Graylin James, Water to Wedding, American Country Countdown.
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0: You got Ryan and Ellis making a swing down south this weekend on tour in Tulsa, Oklahoma, and Lubbock, Texas, home of the Texas Tech Red Raiders. But she's not the only artist hitting the road this weekend.
2: Yeah, that's my kind of night.
0: Luke Bryan's taking his Word on the Street tour to the Northwest with dates in Auburn, Washington at the White River Amphitheater and BECU Live at Northwest Quest in Airway Heights, Washington. Thomas Rhett's logging a couple dates in Albuquerque, New Mexico, and Phoenix, Arizona, with opening acts Ernest and the Yeehaw Meemaw herself, Emily Ann Roberts. And his Garthness, Garth Brooks, continues to sell out arenas, playing several shows in Salt Lake City before heading to his home state of Oklahoma at the end of the month. And that's this weekend's ACC Tour Tracker as the countdown rolls on.
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Jelly Roll, Hands Up, number 17 on American Country Countdown. And Ryan Fox says we take you inside the lives of country stars each and every weekend right here on ACC. And often before or even during their music careers, some stars tried other things to make ends meet. Coming up, we're going to tell you what one country star did and decided it was not for him. It's after Flatland Cavalry and Never Coming Back at ACC.

0: Jason Westbrook, Painted You Pretty, number 16 on American Country Countdown. You got Ryan Fox with the hits. And Hudson has a new album dropping next month, Made You Look. It's coming out on November 6th, but it wasn't always music for Hudson. In fact, as he recently revealed to our friends at 93Q in Houston, he thought about trying his hand at rodeo.
1: I did a little bit. So, like, team roping's really big in Stephenville. And then I feel like bronc riding's pretty big around there. But I never rode any broncs. I did a little bit of roping growing up. And I picked up guitar. And I was like, yeah, this ain't for me. I'd rather play music.
2: There you go.
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1: Exactly.
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1: Rodeo's not working at the moment.
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12: 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I'm your host, Ryan Fox, and a lot going on this hour. First, we hear new music from Stella Lefty. 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

0: Reigning CMA New Artist of the Year, Zach Top, South of Sanity, 15, on American Country Countdown. It's Ryan Fox, and as a result of him winning that CMA award, the CMA Foundation has made a $10,000 investment in music education initiatives connected to Zach, helping provide students with the resources and opportunities they need to learn, grow, and thrive through music. Pretty cool. Brantley Gilbert was nominated for CMA New Artist of the Year back in 2012. 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
1: You

Ella Langley, number 14. It's Jaded on American Country Countdown. Ryan Fox with the hits. It's sitcoms over the years have had their fair share of country connections. Heck, Reba has had more than one turn in front of the camera with her sitcom Reba and her latest Happy's Place. But how does a comedian like Leanne Morgan go from remembering her stand-up routine to remembering her lines? We're going to ask her. After we hear from Reba, turn on the radio and ACC Extra.

0: 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You got Ryan hanging with funny woman Leanne Morgan this weekend. Leanne, you got the second season of your hit sitcom on Netflix, Leanne, streaming right now. It's so good. But I'm curious, how different is it remembering your stand-up routine as opposed to memorizing your lines for the show?
1: Oh, the things that I talk about in stand-up really happen to me.
0: Yeah.
1: I wish that I were more like Jerry Seinfeld and Nate Bargatze and Jim Gaffigan, and they do not go from there. You know, it's almost like a script. They have every word, and they know exactly what they're saying. Honey, I'm more freewheeling it. But it's my story, so I can remember them, and I, you know in my mind what happened. That learning those lines, honey, that was a challenge for me. And they hired one person to be with me all the time, and she is a doll. And she figured out how I learn, and we work every day, every night on that while I'm shooting. And I couldn't do it without her. Then you're in front of a live audience, and you. But when we mess up, people love it and just lose their mind. And so that the first season, I was scared to death. And the second season, I realized how this all works. And they really do love to be part of the audience and knowing when you're going to mess up and stuff. And they love it. So that helped ease a lot of my nerves.
0: Reba famously said that she hid her lines around the set on her sitcom. Do you do anything like that at all?
1: Honey, I may have to. As time goes on, I may have to. And then they told me, I shoot on the lot where Friends was shot.
0: Oh, yeah, Warner, right?
1: And yeah.
0: On the very same soundstage, wow.
1: And so in 24, stage 24, mm-hmm. where Full House and The Comeback.
0: Wow.
1: And so a lot of these people have worked on with Courtney Cox and all those people when they were doing Friends. And they tell me that Courtney Cox had, like, lines on the fruit. In the, you know, on yeah. the, in that where they'd be that fruit bowl, and that Matt LeBlanc would hide them and move them
0: nice.
1: To mess with her. I know. So I may have to have them because it gets up to be a lot, you know, I'm almost in every scene.
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2: 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This

joins our guest this weekend, Leanne Morgan's cousin on Leanne's Netflix show called Leanne. Lainey Wilson, Phone Keys Wallet, number 13 on American Country Countdown with Ryan Fox. And I mentioned a little bit earlier that the CMA Foundation is donating $10,000 to music education with connections to Zach Top for his CMA New Artist of the Year Award. And they also just told me they're doing the same for Lainey. This is connected to her 2025 CMA Entertainer of the Year Award. They're donating it in honor of that, putting 10 grand into Notes for Notes, the youth music education nonprofit that provides kids with instruments, recording studios, and music education. Love it. Spread the cash and spread the love this weekend on ACC and up three spots to number 12. Luke Combs, Rethink Some Things, American Country Countdown. Hold up.

times, rethink some things. At number 12 on American Country Countdown, Ryan Fox with all the hits and the stars coast to coast and around the world. And what sitcoms did you grow up on? Was it old school like Andy Griffith or maybe Home Improvement? Everybody Loves Raymond, Big Bang Theory, Saved by the Bell. 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

0: is track number 10 on her debut album, Long Way Home. Stella Lefty and her boyfriend, Vincent Mason. They sound good together. Something to Lose on American Country Countdown. And Ryan Fox here with the super funny and super nice Leanne Morgan. Leanne, we're so happy about your show, Leanne, season 2. If you haven't seen it, stream it on Netflix. I'm curious, though, as a fan of sitcoms myself, what were your favorite shows, sitcoms, growing up?
1: Oh, my gosh. I loved WKRP.
0: Okay, yeah.
1: In Cincinnati. I loved Bob Newhart.
0: Yeah, Larry, Daryl, and Daryl. Yeah.
1: Larry, Daryl, and Daryl. And then, I've always loved Ray Romano. I love Roseanne. When Roseanne did that first set on Johnny Carson, talking about her years being a honing device, and she blew up overnight and then got that sitcom. I mean, when I saw that, I thought, oh my gosh, if she I can do it. It was inspired me so much. That was years ago. Yeah. There's not Cheers, Frasier. I mean, there's a million. Yeah. Mary Tyler Moore. I remember loving Mary Tyler Moore when I was little. Lucille Ball. I've just always loved them. But then I got to be a huge fan of Single Cam, like Parks and Recreation, The Office. I love all that too. American Country Countdown.
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Green. Think Is You Drunk, number 11 on American Country Countdown. I'm Ryan, and we're officially rolling into a series of holiday months here in 2026. We got Halloween this month, Thanksgiving in November, then Christmas, of course, in December. We're talking holidays with our guest Leanne Morgan and two songs. First, though, speaking of Riley Green, it's an ACC Next track, New and Now, from Riley and Carly Pierce. If I don't leave, I'm going to stay. American Country Countdown. Tomorrow.

0: Zach John King up two spots to land in the top 10 on American Country Countdown. Let's get to drinking. Here with Ryan with Leanne Morgan this weekend, the super funny comedian and star of the hit Netflix show Leanne, now streaming season 2. And Leanne, since we're getting into the holidays here, we got Halloween in a couple weeks and then Thanksgiving and Christmas. How are you with Halloween and how early do you put your Christmas decorations up?
1: Okay. I think when my kids were little, I did all of that. And of course, I enjoyed all that. But now that I'm a grandmother, when I tell you that I love a thing now more than I've ever loved it, and I get Christmas plates, Thanksgiving plates, I buy turkeys, the little turkeys that sit around the table. I go nuts over Easter. I'm not really a big Halloween, but my grandbabies, you know, love it. Put on dinosaur outfits, so I'll probably put on a dinosaur outfit too.
0: Okay.
1: Because I want them to think I'm the funnest person on earth.

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1: Well, that's what he thinks, because I'm looking down at this guy who just washed his car, and I'm thinking, wouldn't it be funny if I rained on him? 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

Your shot. That one is sure to join the countdown very soon from Jacob Hackworth. What took you so long? American Country Countdown with Ryan Fox. And we already gave you an ACC World Premiere earlier this hour from Stella Lefty and Vincent Mason. Something to Lose. So how about another new collab from Ella Langley and Miranda Lambert? We're sliding into our snakeskin boots after Dan and Shay. Say so. American Country Countdown. Number

0: world premiere from Miranda Lambert and Ella Langley. It's Snakeskin Boots on American Country Countdown. It's Ryan. That one is on Miranda's latest album called Crisco. It's a blend of country and disco. That's how she gets that name. And that's not the only collab on that project. You also have her song with Chris Stapleton, A Song to Sing, and a remake of the Roseanne Cash hit, 7 Year Ache, with Miranda and Parker McCollum. Check out Miranda's new album, Crisco, out now as the countdown rolls on.
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0: The longest running country music countdown in the world. This is American Country Countdown. I'm Ryan Fox, and the final hour of this weekend's ACC starts now. From the ACC O'Reilly Auto Parts Studio. On the way, a huge honor is given to Megan Maroney. We find out which country star used to dress up as Kenny Chesney for Halloween. And speaking of Kenny Chesney, can his latest hit, Carry On, unseat Stella Lefty and her massive hit, Boston, at number one? Well, there's only one way to find out. Let's line them up and count them down. Lauren Elena and Chase Matthew are still riding high with this one. All My Exes, American Country Countdown.

Love that collab from Lauren Elena and Chase Matthew, number 8 on American Country Countdown. That is All My Exes. It's Ryan Fox. And from one collab to another, Post Malone and Blake Shelton raising a glass. So pour me a drink and

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number one, Be By You, at number seven this weekend on American Country Countdown. It's Ryan Fox with the hits, and it's hard to believe Dolly Parton left us more than a month ago. Time is certainly flying, but we'll always remember the bright shining light that Dolly was in the world. And someone who wanted to share their thoughts on the country music legend and her passing joins us after Dolly sings with Brad Paisley, When I Get Where I'm Going, an ACC Extra. When I get

0: Paisley and the Queen of Country, Dolly Parton. It's When I Get Where I'm Going on American Country Countdown. Brent's going to be part of the new CMA special, I Will Always Love You, a celebration of Dolly Parton, coming up in about a week and a half. A live special that will include Carrie Underwood, Carly Pearce, Darius Rucker, Ella Langley, Kristen Bell, Lady A, Reba McEntire, and many, many more. October 21st on ABC and Disney Plus. Hanging with our good friend Leanne Morgan on the show this weekend. Leanne, I know you living in Knoxville, Tennessee, which is right there close to Dolly's hometown. You felt this loss. What has Dolly's passing meant to you?
1: Oh my gosh, I was not ready to give her up. I don't think anybody was ready to give her up, but I just couldn't believe it. But wasn't she something? And I think, you know, for that little thing, rest in peace, because didn't she give us so much joy?
0: Yes.
1: For so long. I mean, I remember going to watch her, because I was raised outside of Nashville, and my little mom and daddy had a meat processing plant, and the Grand Ole Opry would give us tickets every year because we cut up their meat. Wow. The president of the Grand Ole Opry and Mel Tillis. But I remember watching her when she was still with Porter Wagner.
0: Yep.
1: And then I loved every movie she was ever in. Honey, I've raised my children at Dollywood. I've lived in Knoxville, Tennessee now. Mm-hmm. And so I had Dollywood season passes every year. And my kids, that's what we did for fun. And I mean, she just, and then the music, you hear that song from Dolly. There's just nobody like her. Nobody. No. And then, honey, my middle child worked for Children's Hospital raising large gifts, nonprofit, for 6 years. Well, that hospital is where my grandbaby was in the NICU. Chuck Morgan is a baby cuddler and cuddles drug-dependent babies every Friday. Mm-hmm. And has done it for 10 years. Wow. So East Tennessee Children's Hospital means the world to my family. And Dolly gave generational wealth, and they renamed it the Dolly Parton Children's Hospital. So everything she's ever done for, I mean, what she's done for nonprofit, mm-hmm. for, you know, it's just crazy. I mean, there'll never be another one like her.
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13: All stand up and nowhere to go.

Luke Bryan up two notches to number six on American Country Countdown. It's country and she knows it. It's Ryan Fox. And who doesn't love a good list, right? Maybe one to take to the grocery store or get things done at the office. But up next, Megan Maroney has landed herself on a list that is definitely worth mentioning. Get to that after Megan sings her former ACC number one from earlier this year. 6 months later, American Country Countdown.

0: Megan Maroney and her big ACC number one from January of this year, 6 months later on American Country Countdown. I'm Ryan, and big congrats going out to Megan, who's been included in Time Magazine's 2026 Time 100 Next list. So what's it all about? Well, Time is recognizing the 100 most influential rising stars, and there's several categories, including artists, phenoms, leaders, innovators, and advocates. Pretty big deal. You can see you made the list when you link up to it at time.com as we link up with the top five songs in America. 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
2: Back to the country. This is

was our number one song here at ACC exactly 10 years ago this weekend. Billy Currington, Don't Hurt Like It Used To, on American Country Countdown. And Ryan and Billy's busy wrapping up his summer tour this week with Kip Moore in the Sunshine State with stops in Hollywood and Palm Coast, Florida. Meanwhile, Ella Langley's on the other coast. Get ready for a couple stops in L.A. at the iconic Greek Theater. One of my favorite places to see a show. 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

0: Chesney, and a hit that spent 2 weeks in our number two spot on American Country Countdown back in 2020. Happy Does with Ryan. And that song still being felt 6 years later as it was co-written by Water to Wedding singer Graylin James. Yes, and Graylin's still riding high as he was announced recently as an opening act for Kenny's upcoming original Vibram tour in 2027. And Graylin's connection to Kenny Chesney goes far beyond that, as he recently explained to our friends in Phoenix at Campbell Country that growing up, he would dress up as Kenny Chesney for Halloween.
1: No, I rocked it 5 years in a row. Perfect. I dressed up as Kenny Chesney for Halloween 5 years in a row, and I wanted to be him so bad. So to kind of come full circle, I wrote my first number one song for Kenny, which changed my life. So we've kind of become homies, but you know, he started off as my idol. Now he's a good friend, and yeah, now the guy I'm on tour with.
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John Morgan, up two spots to number four on American Country Countdown. That's Kid Myself here with Ryan. I just got a text from Leanne Morgan. Leanne has been our guest this weekend on the show. She says she forgot to mention something. So she's going to call us right back. We're going to answer the phone and see what Leanne would like to say. But first, for the last 2 weeks, this song was at number one here in ACC. This week, it drops two spots to number three. Stella Lefty, Boston, American Country Countdown. On a train.

0: straight weeks at number one here on American Country Countdown. Stella Lefty drops a couple to number three on this week's ACC. It's Boston here with Ryan Fox. All right, Leanne Morgan has just called us back. I understand you have something you want to tell us here before you go. Okay, go ahead, girl.
1: Thank you, my darling. And tell everybody I'm on tour across the United States of America, and we're about to announce 2027 dates. But go to LeanneMorgan.com. 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All right, you angel. Thank you so much, Ryan.
0: Oh, you know we love you. Open invitation, Leanne Morgan, to come back anytime you want, girl.
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3: 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A school nurse, work in that nursing home, work at the hospital, home health positions, clinics, several different avenues for the licensed practical nurse. 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
0: This is familiar territory for a guy named Morgan Wallen. It seems like the hits he creates always find their way into this part of the countdown. And knocking at the door at number one, up two spots, Been By Now on ACC.
10: Number two.
0: No,

Morgan Wallen with the second biggest song in the land this weekend, Been By Now, up two spots to number two on American Country Countdown. It's Ryan Fox, and now we have arrived to the number one song in America, and it's by an artist who undeniably is a country legend. In his now over three-decade career, he has amassed hit after hit after hit. Until now, he has notched 33 number ones here in American Country Countdown, which is our record for the most number ones by any artist. Back in July, his latest hit propelled him into our top 10 for a record-breaking 62nd time, besting fellow icons Tim McGraw and George Strait. And even after all these years and all the hits, it still never gets old to him. Telling Billboard magazine, quote, "As a creative spirit, sending songs into the universe that hit people in the heart means everything to me. It's an honor and a privilege. And it's our tremendous honor for a record-breaking 34th time on American Country Countdown to say this country legend and icon once again has the number one song in the land." The brand new number one song in America on American Country Countdown belongs to Kenny Chesney. This is Carry On. No.

0: brand new number one song in America on American Country Countdown. It's Kenny Chesney with Carry On. American Country Countdown is the longest running country countdown show in the USA. Broadcasting this week and every week from our ACC O'Reilly Auto Parts studio, the countdown was created by Casey Kasem, Dom Bastani, and Tom Rounds. ACC is a production of Westwood One. Special thanks to Chris Carson, Dingo O'Brien, Corey Linton, and Susan Stevens for helping us bring you the biggest hits and the biggest stars every weekend right here. And big thanks to our special guest this weekend, funny woman Leanne Morgan. Make sure you catch the hilarious second season of her hit Netflix sitcom, Leanne, streaming now. And make sure you join us next week when more big stars will be dropping by, and we may just have a brand new number one song. Until then, this is Ryan Fox saying be safe, take care of each other, and we'll see you then.
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Thanks so much for tuning in. This is new from Jordan Davis. It's called Mess.

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It's the New Music Showcase. My name is MJ, and this is from newcomer Charles Wesley Godwin. Getting a little help from Luke Combs. It's Better That Way.

0: Kix 102.5, the four states number one for country. That's Charles Wesley Godwin with Luke Combs, Better That Way, on the New Music Showcase. You know, Charles was actually a football player before he became a country singer. He once his football dreams kind of disappeared, it created some free time for him. That's what ultimately led him to learning how to play guitar in his 20s, songwriting, and all of that good stuff. And now making waves in the country music world. Of course, he's been doing this for a while now. Just now starting to get his traction, or getting some traction in the mainstream country music world. But, his family tree, basically a country song factory, so to speak. He's talked about how his ancestors were miners, teachers, soldiers, even moonshiners, which, of course, leads to some great songwriting. You're going to be hearing a lot more from Charles Wesley Godwin in the future, no doubt. Jason Aldean, Kenny Chesney, Ashley Cook, and what I'm calling Luke Squared, Luke Bryan and Luke Combs, in the next 14 minutes on the four states number one for country, Kix 102.5.
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0: Kix 102.5, the four states, number one for country. Ultimately, a song of hope. That is Tyler Hubbard with Land on the New Music Showcase. You know, Tyler's already basically living two lives at the top of the country music world. Of course, first one half of Florida Georgia Line. Now he's built a pretty incredible solo career. Four straight number one singles of his own. Of course, Land showing a little more of the man behind the hits. Tyler said he came into the Nashville writing room with the title Land. Song ended up becoming a story about growing up, getting knocked down, realizing sometimes the most important thing isn't how you fall, it's where you land. You know, the song about faith, resilience, finding your footing when life doesn't go according to plan. A great way to look at things, and definitely encouraging. Of course, you might not know or might not realize, Dan from Dan and Shay is actually involved in this song. He contributes programming, synthesizer, and background vocals, and was credited as a co-producer of the track. Tyler getting ready to go out on tour, or he's already out on tour, but they're getting ready to be at the Walmart Amp in Rogers here in just under 2 weeks. So I can't wait to see those guys together. Miranda Lambert, Nella Langley, Tucker Wetmore, Lakeview, and Corey Kent in the next 15 minutes. It's the New Music Showcase with Kix 102.5.
1: This is Issues and Answers, a free community service program produced locally in the studios of News Talk KZRG. I'm Ty Albright. A Joplin City Council member wants the city to consider joining a federal immigration enforcement program known as 287G, which could essentially provide additional funding for Joplin's police department. That's Councilmember Brian Cowles, who at least is saying, let's take a closer look at that program, which allows trained local law enforcement officers to help ICE with certain immigration enforcement duties. He says this program could address police staffing, salary, and equipment needs. Now, the history of the program, established by Congress back in 1996, 30 years ago, it allows participating departments to work with Immigration and Customs Enforcement under federal supervision. And there are several Southwest Missouri agencies that already participate: Jasper, Newton, Lawrence, Greene County Sheriff's Offices, and then police departments in Goodman, Pineville, and Southwest City, plus the Knoll Marshal's Office, which has been in the news the last couple of weeks after the arrest of a 19-year-old McDonald County soccer player who was pulled over after a soccer game and then eventually handed over to ICE. There is a federal case on that as it continues. Now, back to the Joplin proposal, though, Cowles acknowledged that the city would have to examine all the costs, the extra officer responsibilities, plus the effect on routine policing before they move forward with anything concrete. He simply is just asking for feedback from you Joplin residents. He hasn't announced any sort of formal proposal or a scheduled council vote. But again, ICE, they've got over 2,600 of these types of agreements nationwide, so it wouldn't be anything new. This has been Issues and Answers, a free service of Zimmer Marketing.
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It's the new music showcase. My name is MJ, and this is one of my favorite duos going. I absolutely love their fusion of rock and country. Yeah, you're going to dig it. This is Lakeview with Wreck My Night.

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0: Kix 102.5, the four states number one for country. That's Low Cash with Talking About on the New Music Showcase. That's going to be on their brand new album called Chris and Preston. It's coming out October 23rd. Lots of great songs on that new album, including a collaboration with Parma Lee that is amazing. One of my favorite songs released this year. But that song Talking About has actually been sitting around for about 3 years now. They wrote it back in 2023, kind of sat in the vault until they revisited it. And now going to be on the new album. It's their new single. Looking forward to seeing what Talking About does for Low Cash. Gavin Adcock, Parma Lee, Flatland Cavalry, and Carter Faith with Wyatt Flores in the next 15 minutes on the New Music Showcase.
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1: Hey, this is Randy Houser, and you're listening to my new song, Back in the Bottle. And we've all had those nights, you know, it's like, how many times have we hair the dog? 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
0: Kix

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6: Breezy and very warm Monday for Columbus Day. Clear skies and breezy here overnight near 70. Sunny, breezy with gusty southwest winds Monday, closing in on 90 degrees. Sunny and up around 90 Tuesday. Showers and storms in the forecast Tuesday night. I'm meteorologist Ken Boone.

We play songs that make life feel enough like a party to get you through the day. The four states number one for country. 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
1: The 36th Annual Ig Nobel Prize Ceremony was held this last Thursday in Zurich, Switzerland.
2: And if you've never heard of the Ig Nobel Prizes, they're basically awards for like scientific research that makes you stop and go, wait a second, somebody actually got a grant for this?
1: Science is very important. It's the backbone of everything, you know.
2: You know, including figuring out backbones.
1: Soil science went to researchers who buried 1,000 identical pair of underwear.
2: What?
1: In more than 25 countries for 2 months. And they dug them back up to study soil health.
2: Could you imagine having to explain this to the guy at the cemetery? You're like, no. We're scientists. It's okay. These are ours.
1: These are our underwear. We buried them out here. It's okay.
2: What?
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1: 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And damn well you miss me too. 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
5: Breezy and very warm Monday for Columbus Day. Clear skies and breezy here overnight near 70. Sunny, breezy with gusty southwest winds Monday, closing in on 90 degrees. Sunny and up around 90 Tuesday. Showers and storms in the forecast Tuesday night. I'm meteorologist Ken Boone.

closer to your brain. But this music goes straight to your heart. The four states number one for country. 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
1: Doesn't look like it's going to rain anymore this week. We're going to have lots of clouds and things like that. No rain.
2: Be careful, because if you get the weather forecast wrong, you don't want to be someone's scapegoat on their, you know, their week's plans.
1: Don't want to be their what?
2: Their scapegoat.
1: Their scapegoat?
2: That's what I said. Their scapegoat.
1: It's not a scapegoat, though. It's just scapegoat. You don't want to be their scapegoat.
2: No, it's a scapegoat. It's always been a scapegoat. It's not scapegoat.
1: But you're not escaping anything. No, you're escaping.
2: It's what a goat does, Jen. Goats escape.
1: Well, I've heard that they do that, but that's not what we're talking about.
2: Like
1: we're
2: a escape artist. That's why they say you don't want to be an escape goat.
1: Did you
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6: Breezy and very warm Monday for Columbus Day. Clear skies and breezy here overnight near 70. Sunny, breezy with gusty southwest winds Monday, closing in on 90 degrees. Sunny and up around 90 Tuesday. Showers and storms in the forecast Tuesday night. I'm meteorologist Ken Boone.

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6: Breezy and very warm Monday for Columbus Day. Clear skies and breezy here overnight near 70. Sunny, breezy with gusty southwest winds Monday, closing in on 90 degrees. Sunny and up around 90 Tuesday. Showers and storms in the forecast Tuesday night. I'm meteorologist Ken Boone.

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3: 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Hey, this is Morgan Wallen. 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
1: Who is the historically famous person you're related to?
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3: Oh, yeah, that's John Lincoln.
1: Little known historical fact here, Jan, that John Wilkes Booth was also the inventor of the phone booth and the photo booth.
3: No, Randy, you're getting your history wrong.
1: No, he was.
3: Just because his last name is Booth doesn't mean he invented
1: Booth. No, that's where the word came from. They weren't called booths. They were called closets before that.
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1: They were. Yeah, you go to the photo closet to take your figure if you need to call someone. Back in the 1600s, if you need to call someone, you had to go to the phone closet.
3: So, did someone invent the closets then?
1: John Closet.
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3: Breezy and very warm Monday for Columbus Day. Clear skies and breezy here overnight near 70. Sunny, breezy with gusty southwest winds Monday, closing in on 90 degrees. Sunny and up around 90 Tuesday. Showers and storms in the forecast Tuesday night. I'm meteorologist Ken.

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1: Good morning, I'm Steve Smith. Here's what's going on in the four states. Deer are becoming more active across Missouri this time of year. MoDOT's Michael Middleton says there were more than 2,800 crashes last year, including some fatalities.
2: Six last year in Missouri as a state, when we kind of compare against other state DOTs, we're about 15th in the nation on these deer vehicle collisions.
1: October and November are typically the peak months for deer crashes. The city of Joplin will review a nearly $800,000 federal grant to hire up to six firefighters. They'll do that at their work session tonight. Your news, the service of Liberty Tree Guns. 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
8: Breezy and very warm Monday for Columbus Day. Clear skies and breezy here overnight near 70. Sunny, breezy with gusty southwest winds Monday, closing in on 90 degrees. Sunny and up around 90 Tuesday. Showers and storms in the forecast Tuesday night. I'm meteorologist Ken Boone.

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1: Good morning, I'm Steve Smith. Here's what's going on in the four states. It's called the Complete Report Card, and it's something new from the Joplin school system. Joplin High Principal Dr. Randy Oliver says it gives a much broader look at student achievement.
2: We want to highlight our rigorous coursework in career and technical education. We want to talk about arts, athletics, extracurricular programs that shape well-rounded students.
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3: Sunshine sitting with highs in the upper 80s. We'll see clear skies tonight. Lows dropping down to 72. Sunshine 92 for Tuesday. Chance of rain and storms overnight on Tuesday, going to cool things down on Wednesday as we see more rains and highs near 80.
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car won't start on a work morning? That's a job for roadside assistance. 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
1: Another hot one today as we see sunshine. Going to be breezy as well. Highs near 90. It is 70 in Joplin.
0: Cooler temperatures are on the way, though. By this Friday, it's going to be in the lower 50s for the afternoon.
1: I mean, I am so excited for this. I mean, we had this kind of fall tease, and then summer was starting to rear its head again, and now fall's coming back, and it just needs to stick around and stay.
0: We're going
1: to
0: give you a complete look at the weather forecast in about 15 minutes. Plus, how many people have you talked to personally that have said, with the hints now, I know what the secret sound is?
1: From every other person I've talked to. I mean, at least, 10, 15 people?
0: And it's in their best interest to be caller number 5 at 722 because the jackpot's at $1,627.50.
1: And your chance to win them, that's going to be at 720.
0: We've even got something to help your brain wake up in just 10 minutes.
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1: Going to be warm today as we see sunshine, highs near 90, breezy as well. Wind gusts up to 30 miles per hour. It is 71 in Joplin.
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1: We've got your chance to guess and win in 1 hour at 720. And hopefully you've seen all the hints that have gone out in the Kicks newsletter.
0: Yeah, there's been 2 hints already up. So there's a lot of people we've talked to. I was at Porch Fest over the weekend, saw a lot of people that were saying, I know what it is. I know what it is. I had 5 different answers given to me over the weekend.
1: Oh, really?
0: Yeah. wanting me to tell them whether they were right or not. And I'm like, you know how this works. Be caller number 5 at 720 or 420 any weekday, and we will tell you if you're correct. If you're incorrect, we'll put more money in the jackpot.
1: So we got your first chance of the week to get some win in just 1 hour.
0: Maybe they weren't awake yet.
1: Well, if you need a little something to get the brain up and move, then we've got just what you need.
0: And we like to call that
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6: A gusty breeze out of the southwest is going to push temperatures up into record territory the next couple of days. Clear, gusty breeze this morning. More the same this afternoon. Clear sky, gusty winds near 90. Tonight, mainly clear, very mild, 73. Tomorrow, sunshine, near record warmth, gusty breeze, 92. I'm meteorologist Ray Stichick.

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1: Gonna be sunny and breezy today. Wind gusts up to 30 miles per hour. Highs near 90. It is 71 in Joplin.
0: 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Look at this jackpot.
1: $1,627.50 up for grabs. 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
0: And we've had our Y'all Ain't Gonna Believe This news headline on Facebook.
1: And it is caught by its boyfriend during breakup.
0: So we'll find out what that story is all about at 6:50. But first,
1: let's take a look at some of the news headlines you may have missed out on since yesterday.
0: There was another attack on the international airport in Riyadh, Saudi Arabia yesterday. Things are just really beginning to get bad over there, but they're getting ready to get worse. Saturday's strike reportedly killed another 13 people and injured more than 300. Another projectile struck a terminal on Sunday, leaving one more person dead and 11 injured. It's a serious escalation of the fighting in that region.
1: The Houthi group in Yemen has claimed responsibility for the attacks on Saudi airports. So flights have been disrupted. American Airlines have been warned to use caution in Saudi airspace. So beyond the immediate human cost, there is concern about international travel and also in energy markets.
0: I know there was one American that was killed as part of that number, too. U.S. officials are weighing their response. The big question now is whether these attacks lead to a wider conflict.
1: A Baxter Springs man is in custody following a stabbing Saturday morning that left a woman critically injured. So police were called to the 300 block of East 11th Street, and that's where they found the victim. She was suffering from multiple stab wounds, and she was taken to an area hospital.
0: The authorities say that the suspect had already left when the cops got there, and they eventually did locate 23-year-old Tramon Howard Hill walking along Highway 69A just north of Baxter Springs, and they arrested him. He's been booked on suspicion of aggravated battery with a deadly weapon.
1: So investigators also discovered, though, that he did have an outstanding warrant from Shawnee County for electronic solicitation of a child. The Cherokee County Sheriff's Office has taken over the stabbing investigation. The sheriff says this was a targeted incident, and authorities don't think there's going to be an ongoing threat to the public.
0: There was another arrest over the weekend, this one in Cherokee County, where 34-year-old Jonathan Hamm of Galena was taken into custody Friday after the county SWAT team served a search warrant at a home on North Jefferson Street.
1: So this investigation actually began on Tuesday. This is when a detective received some information about this convicted felon who allegedly possessed a firearm. So during the search on Friday, officers reported finding additional weapons. They also found narcotics, drug paraphernalia, also counterfeit money.
0: He was booked into the Cherokee County Jail on allegations including being a felon in possession of a firearm, criminal use of a weapon, possession of drugs with intent to distribute, possession of drug paraphernalia, and counterfeiting.
1: The sheriff's office says the case is still being investigated and the allegations will be submitted to the county attorney for consideration of formal charges. Hamm is presumed innocent until proven guilty.
0: Firefighters in Nevada, Missouri have been dealing with a massive tire fire that started on Saturday evening at David's Tire on North Click Street. They were able to keep it from spreading to nearby business, but they say piles of shredded tires are still burning. They were burning yesterday. They were having to monitor them nonstop.
1: And here's something that's going to sound just a little bit weird until you hear the explanation. So firefighters decided, you know what? We're just going to let the remaining piles burn on down, but we're going to keep an eye on it. The heat is just so intense at this point that trying to extinguish all those burning tires could actually put this pretty tremendous strain on the city's water supply.
0: Tire fires are really difficult because the rubber holds heat and the piles can continue to burn deep inside, way past where they can contact it with water. So they're working with state environmental officials and the EPA, and the cause hasn't been announced because it does put off some very dangerous fumes.
1: But don't, isn't this kind of a thing that has happened sometime because of the heat and rubber? It's kind of combust.
0: Yep.
1: Right? So when you hear that they're allowing this fire to keep burning, it doesn't mean that somebody decided, all right, we're done firefighting for the weekend. I mean, they're still keeping an eye on everything. It's just, it's one of those fires where throwing more water at it isn't necessarily the best answer right now.
0: And today's Columbus Day, which is a made-up holiday, really. But it is observed in many places as Indigenous Peoples Day, which is the more correct holiday, I think, don't you?
1: I think so.
0: Yeah. I mean, what did Columbus do anyway?
1: He found a world that was already found.
0: He went on vacation. That's what he did. Right. And got recognized for it. You know, I went to a different continent, a different country and everything. Nobody gave me any kind of accolades or awards or a special holiday.
1: I've never gotten a holiday for going on vacation either.
0: I don't even get my own birthday recognized. Okay. What the heck? So federal offices are closed today. There's no regular mail delivery. Even though, I mean, what does it mean not getting your mail delivered?
1: Right.
0: I had a letter, not kidding you, on Friday, delivered to me that had a Carthage address on it.
1: Oh, my. How did you get that wrong? It's
0: how
1: Joplin.
0: The zip code was even a Carthage zip code,
1: oh
0: but
1: my.
0: It came to my mailbox. The Federal Reserve is observing the holiday, so depending on your bank, you may find some services unavailable today. Some banks are closed, some are not.
1: The stock market, though, that is going to be open. You know, this is one of those things I never really understand about federal holidays. So the post office is closed. The banks have a different schedule. The stock market's doing business, and everybody else is sitting at work trying to figure out whether their trash gets picked up or not.
0: I think holidays ought to have one person in charge. They have a holiday czar, someone who comes out on television Sunday night and says, here's who's working tomorrow, here's who's not. And if you're expecting a package, just forget about it. Some

0: First Community Bank on the four states number one for country.
1: Kansas City, you're up next to see Garth Brooks live on the Blame It All on My Roots Arena Tour. 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
1: We'll see sunshine today. Going to be breezy as well. Wind gusts up to 30 miles per hour. Highs near 90. It is 71 in Joplin.
0: We'll give you a look at four states' news and weather in just 12 minutes.
1: Plus, we're just 30 minutes away from your chance to guess and win the secret sound brought to you by Great Plains Federal Credit Union.
0: And a lot of people have been talking about the hints. We gave you two different hints. Both of them appeared this time in the newsletter, which you have to be signed up for to be able to receive. It's free, but all you do is you go onto the Kix website, go to the pull-down menu, and join the Kix Big Win thingy, because that best describes what it is.
1: It really is. And I mean, and there's so many chances to win when you have the newsletter. I mean, we actually give you chances in the newsletter to win things. We give you hints for the secret sound. We let you know what's going on Kix. I mean, if you're not signed up for the newsletter, it's free. We don't spam you, so go and get signed up for it.
0: And if you were, then you already have those hints. You know what the secret sound is, probably.
1: We've got your Y'all Ain't Gonna Believe This news headline up on the Kix Facebook page, and it is Hot Vice Boyfriend During Breakup.
0: A police officer in Florida has been arrested now after authorities say she bit her boyfriend when he tried to break up with her.
1: Hialeah police say 38-year-old officer Marcia Sangrenoisia, she got pretty upset when her boyfriend told her he wanted to end the relationship and leave the house.
0: She apparently stood in front of the door and told him,
1: "You are not allowed to leave,"
0: which is a pretty clear indication that breaking up was the correct decision to make here.
1: He tried to reach the doorknob anyway, and police say she started scratching and biting him. And the bites, by the way, they actually did break the skin. Officers documented injuries on his face, his arms, his body.
0: I've heard of relationships that bite, but usually that's a figure of speech, isn't it?
1: And according to the boyfriend, they'd also been arguing because she wanted him to be more motivated to pursue a career in
0: law enforcement. So she wanted him to become a cop. And then when he tried to leave, she attempted to make an arrest with her teeth.
1: Exactly. Though that's not really how the academy teaches it.
0: Wasn't when I was a cop. I mean, I knew all those years
1: Randy,
0: that I was
1: never
0: a cop.
1: Been a cop.
0: I never once saw said, take a bite out of crime, not your boyfriend.
1: You know, I wonder how that conversation went with the responding officers. Like when they realized the person they're arresting was one of their own.
0: Ma'am, please keep your hands where I can see them. And your mouth, especially your mouth.
1: I mean, he did manage to get away, though, and flag down some officers, and she was arrested.
0: I guess the good news is, when somebody tells you the relationship is over, you don't have to agree, but you do have to let them leave.
1: I mean, preferably with all the skin they arrived with.
0: We'll take a look at four states' news and weather in just 9 minutes.
1: It's the four states' number one for country.
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1: Good morning, I'm Steve Smith. Here's what's going on in the four states. Deer are becoming more active across Missouri this time of year. MoDOT's Michael Middleton says there were more than 2,800 crashes last year, including some fatalities.
2: Six last year in Missouri as a state. When we kind of compare against other state DOTs, we're about 15th in the nation on these deer vehicle collisions.
1: October and November are typically the peak months for deer crashes. The city of Joplin will review a nearly $800,000 federal grant to hire up to six firefighters. They'll do that at their work session tonight. Your news, the service of Liberty Tree Guns. 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
3: Going to be sunny today, breezy as well, with winds at 30 miles per hour. Highs near 90. Clear skies tonight. Lows dropping down to 72. Sunshine hot, 92 on Tuesday. Rain moving through overnight on Tuesday. Going to cool things down on Wednesday as we see more rain. Highs in the low 80s.
4: 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Radar is not showing anything over the four states.
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1: Gosh, I need it.
0: Yeah. 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

Good morning, Joplin. If your brain is still buffering, you fit right in here. 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

0: the four states, number one for country morning kicks with Randy and Jen, 708.
1: It's going to be sunny today, breezy as well. Wind gusts up to 30 miles per hour. Highs near 90. It is 71 in Joplin.
0: We'll give you a look at the weather forecast in about 15 minutes and tell you what it's going to be like for the rest of the week. Going to see some cooler temperatures by the weekend. Supposedly going to see some rain by Wednesday.
1: I mean, they're seeing 100% chance of rain on Wednesday.
0: So you see that whole red at night, sailor take flight thing? That's going to be a thing when you see that.
1: What?
0: That's just an old wives' tale, though,
1: isn't
0: it? What
1: are you talking about?
0: You know, the thing. You know, you see red at night, sailors take flight.
1: Okay, yeah.
0: Sailors fly away.
1: They fly away.
0: Yeah, so that they won't get hit by the rain.
1: Right, it's an old wives' tale.
0: No, it's an old wives' tale. Say it right.
1: I did. You're saying
0: wives'
1: tale?
0: Did you call it a wives' tale?
1: Which one are you saying?
0: It's wise tale, W-I-S-E. It's an old wise tale.
1: No, it's wives. It's an old wives tale, W-I-V-E-S. That's how you say that. It's an old wives tale.
0: It's a little sexist, don't you think?
1: What do you mean?
0: I mean, why are we singling out married women? Men can't tell stories too, Jen?
1: Okay, we've got your chance
0: to get... I've told thousands of stories, Jen. Thousands of stories.
1: Oh, I know. You love telling stories, Randy.
0: With an old wise tale.
1: 10 minutes away from your chance to guess and win the secret sound. A lot of money up for grabs today, too.
0: I think you do this on purpose. I really do. I think you're just messing with me.
1: $1,627.50 if you give me call at number 5 at 720 and tell us what the secret sound is.
0: And that's not just some old wise tale.
1: It's an old wise tale. That's
0: the table
1: saying,
0: to
1: though.
0: Wives.
1: It's Josh Turner. Come on. Rocket.

0: 102.5, the four states, number one for country. Morning Kicks with Randy and Jen.
1: It's going to be sunny today, breezy as well. Winds up to 30 miles per hour, highs near 90. It is 71 in Joplin.
0: And we'll give you a look at the weather forecast in about 6 minutes. I have to do jury duty tomorrow.
1: Yeah, you're doing your civic duty, your civic duty.
0: For the second time in a year.
1: Honestly, you get called more than anybody else I know.
0: I thought this was a random lottery process, not that they find someone that, you know, will serve and then they abuse that by going back to that person and back to that person.
1: But it is random, though.
0: How many times have you served on the jury since you've lived here, Jen?
1: None.
0: Same as my wife. Same with other people.
1: She's never been summoned?
0: Yeah, never been summoned, what? Never had to do it. So I know a lot of people that have lived here all their lives and never had to. But me,
2: multiple times, whatever.
1: You're just that lucky.
0: I think once you do it, you ought to be out of the selection process until everyone else has gone through.
1: Or because they know that you'll show up and do it and not try to get out of it, they put you into another pot and they're like, this guy, count on him to show up.
0: You know, and I've heard so many recommendations from people. Here's how you get out of it. Here's how you get out of it. And I'm like, that's just an old wives' tale. That is not how you get out of jury duty.
1: The right way to say this, by the way, is old wives' tale.
0: You know what? Your sexism is unbelievable. Knows no bounds.
1: I'm not being sexist. I'm just saying it the way that it's supposed to be said. It's wives' tale. W-I-V-E-S.
0: Why would it be called an old wives' tale?
1: I don't know. That's just the saying. That's the way that they say it.
0: God, it's crazy. 623-1025, that's the number you need to be calling right now, though, to win some cash with the Great Plains Federal Credit Union Secret Sound.
1: And it's a lot of cash up for grabs, $1,627.50.
0: If you can be caller number 5 right now and tell us, what is this sound?
1: What do you think? 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
0: 623-1025. Be caller number 5 and tell us and win all the cash.
1: And the four states number one for cash.
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1: Looking for caller number 5 to guess and win the secret sound.
0: Austin from Grove.
1: You are caller number 5.
0: All right, woo! Austin. Woo! We have got $1,627.50 for you, ma'am.
1: If you can tell us, what is this sound?
9: I don't know if it's been said before, but is it a cow?
0: He says a cow.
1: For $1,627.50, that is... Not it.
0: I hear what you were thinking, though. Like a robot cow from outer space, right?
9: Something.
0: Maybe. Hey, the good news is we're going to put another $25 in the jackpot, making it $1,652.50.
1: And give you another chance to guess one at 420 with Brett.
9: You guys have a good one.
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11: A gusty breeze out of the southwest is going to push temperatures up into record territory the next couple of days. Clear to gusty breeze this morning, more the same this afternoon. Clear sky, gusty winds near 90. Tonight, mainly clear, very mild, 73. Tomorrow, sunshine, near record warmth, gusty breeze, 92. I'm meteorologist Ray Stichick.

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0: sunshine, breezy, wind gusts up to 30 miles per hour. Highs near 90. It is 71 in Joplin.
1: You know, I've always heard that you could tell when it's going to rain because people's knees start hurting. I always thought that was an old wives' tale until I got old enough that my joints would start, you know, I'd be like, oh my gosh, it is going to rain. That does.
0: Right, yeah.
1: That is the thing. That's an old wives' tale.
0: It's an old wives' tale. Not, that's right.
1: No. An old wives' tale.
0: Randy, it's called an old wives' tale because these are things traditionally passed through, you know, different generations and things like that.
1: Exactly. That's why it's called an old wives' tale. The older people were wise.
0: But that doesn't mean it's necessarily true. A lot of these things actually aren't even true at all.
1: Nobody said they were accurate. They said they were wise. I have known plenty of wise people who were wrong about stuff.
0: We're talking about old wives' tale. W-I-V-E-S.
1: No, we're not.
0: That is the way
1: that
0: you say that.
1: That's not what we're talking about. We're not talking about...
0: What are we talking about,
1: then? Are you telling me that unmarried women can't have tales?
0: Anyway, in the next hour, we're talking about... today being Columbus Day, in the next hour, we're talking about your own made-up holiday. If you could make up your very own holiday, what would it be?
1: Yeah, because Columbus is obviously a made-up holiday. I mean, what did he do? He went on vacation and he got recognized forever about it. That's essentially all he did because the Americas had already been discovered thousands of years ago.
0: I wish I could get my very own holiday just for going on vacation.
1: So if you could make up your own holiday, what would it be? What would it entail? How would you celebrate it?
0: 623-1025 to call or text. You can also tell us on Facebook.
1: So Reese's Peanut Butter Pumpkins. You know, we always look forward to those every Halloween
0: season.
1: Love
0: them. They're my favorite.
1: Well, they have a new warning on the package this year.
0: And I think this might be the saddest disclaimer that's ever been printed on candy ever. It says, carving not on actual product.
1: Because apparently people needed that explained.
0: Okay, so here's actually what happened. A couple of years ago, some people sued Hershey claiming the packaging was deceptive because the picture shows a Reese's pumpkin. It's got a cute little jack-o'-lantern's face actually carved into the chocolate.
1: And then they opened the wrapper and discovered, oh no, it's just a chocolate blob.
0: No face, no carving, nothing like that. Just peanut butter and chocolate. That's
1: it. Which to me sounds like the product successfully delivered the important part, the thing that matters.
0: And this lawsuit dragged on for like 2 years before a federal judge in Florida finally dismissed it last month.
1: Real lifesaver for her. She's running.
0: I'm sure the plaintiffs were pretty pissed off.
1: Nice. Hey, that's pretty. I feel like I've influenced you inappropriately.
0: And even though Hershey won, though, they've now added the disclaimer anyway, presumably so no one can try and sue them again for this.
1: Carving not on actual product. That's what it says on the packaging.
0: Which can be translated to, please do not make us go back to court over the face on candy.
1: Although, I feel like Hershey ought to add, feel free to carve a tiny jack-o'-lantern face into it yourself with a tiny little knife, you sad, sad loser.
0: I think legal may want to soften the wording on that one just a little bit.
1: Cowards.
0: I think the next problem is going to be somebody finding out there's actually not $100,000 inside a 100-gram bar.
1: Your Honor, I bought 6 of these and I'm still poor.
0: And wait until somebody learns that cotton candy or candy corn contains neither candy nor corn.
1: Yeah, we don't need another 2-year court case on that.
0: Why is it called candy corn, though, on a side note? I've never known that.
1: There's nothing corn about that at all.
0: There's absolutely nothing corny about that. But over the weekend, I had another movie assignment for...
1: Jen's Movie Rehab! And this is where we assigned Jen a movie to watch over the weekend, because before she had come to Kick, she had seen very few, if any, movies.
0: And so anytime someone would reference a movie or, you know, even try to talk about it with me, I wouldn't get it. I wouldn't know what they were talking about.
1: So we're trying to rehabilitate her. We assign her a movie, usually one that the rest of us has already seen Fridays.
0: And then I watch it over the weekend, come back on Monday, rank it 1 to 10, and let you know what I thought about it.
1: And because it's Halloween month, as well as birthday... Okay, Halloween month, we're assigning her scary movies to get her all caught up on those.
0: So over the weekend, I watched the movie Burnt Offerings.
1: One of my favorites.
0: You hyped this up as going to be absolutely terrifying. So I went into this and I was like, all right, Jen, get a blanket, you know, get the dog next to you, because this is going to be peeing your pants scary. I did not pee in my pants once.
1: So you say.
0: I did so it, you okay? Say, it wasn't as scary as I thought it was going to be, which was a nice little, okay, it's going to be okay.
1: But it wasn't scary?
0: A little bit. There are parts of that were scary, like when Ben, the dad, was trying to drown his son in the pool. That, for me, was probably the scariest moment. It was very intense. And just the way, the blank expression on the father's face, it just looked like he was absolutely void of emotion, of soul.
1: I barely remember that part.
0: Really?
1: Yeah.
0: And then,
1: me.
0: Of course, there's Meredith Burgess as, I guess he was basically Death, you know, showing up on the door to take them away.
1: That wasn't Meredith Burgess.
0: Wasn't it Meredith Burgess?
1: No, Meredith Burgess was the old man that they, you know, that ran the house. So that was part of the house.
0: Oh, he was the groundskeeper.
1: That's Meredith Burgess. Yeah, the groundskeeper.
0: Okay, I'm getting my actors mixed up.
1: No, the Death guy, I don't know who played him, but oh my gosh, he was intense.
0: The way he would smile and just stare at you was really unsettling.
1: And the whole allegorical connotation of that, Death is looking at you. He has noticed you. He's coming for you.
0: Right, yes.
1: Yeah.
0: That was very unsettling. And then just watching the house transform as you see the family kind of unraveling and the house essentially, you know, taking the life from them.
1: Yeah.
0: And as you start to piece together, oh my gosh, the pictures that are in, you know, the mother's parlor are actually of people who have died to feed this house and keep it alive, and watch the plants come back to life and watch the house literally shed its old life and transform into this new house. You could see the way that the people were unraveling as the house came together, which I thought was really cool. I also really love the foreshadowing in this movie. At the very beginning of the movie, he talks about the father, Ben, talks to his wife, Marianne, about how she's going to survive. He's not going to survive. So I thought that was really neat, too. A really, really well-done movie, though. I thought the characters were interesting. The execution was really good. So on a scale of 1 to 10, I'm going to give Burnt Offerings an 8.
1: An 8. Yes, I think it deserves that. And we'll have another terrifying assignment for Jen this Friday.
0: Great. For the four states, number one for country.
1: Kicks 102.5.
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1: Another hot one today as we see sunshine, highs near 90. Got to be breezy as well. Wind gusts up to 30 miles per hour. It is 71 in Joplin.
0: And we'll give you a look at four states' news and weather in just 12 minutes.
1: Plus, in the next hour, in honor of Columbus Day, we're talking about made-up holidays.
0: If you could make up your own holiday, what would it be? What would it be called? How would you celebrate it?
1: You can call or text to let us know. 623-1025. You can also tell us on Facebook.
0: So this is a little bit of a crazy story, especially with it being, you know, back to school season and everything.
1: Right.
0: This woman in Milwaukee apparently decided that she wanted to be a substitute teacher.
1: Okay, here's the thing, though. She wasn't actually a substitute teacher.
0: Yeah.
1: 23-year-old Amy Jones is accused of scouting on this high school beforehand, and then she walked in, put her name on the sign-in sheet, and just pretended to work there.
0: That's a concerning amount of preparation for somebody whose eventual explanation was, I was bored and wanted something to do.
1: And for the first 20 minutes, I guess this actually worked. A real teacher even helped her get the classroom materials set up and then left her alone with the students.
0: Huge mistake.
1: Because once the door is closed, students say she started cursing, using racial slurs, making inappropriate comments, and she even separated the kids by race and gender.
0: So the lesson plan was just chaos, I guess.
1: And then she started blasting rap music. She insulted students over their weight, their looks, their money. And she was bragging that she had felonies and she didn't care if she went back to jail.
0: You know, I know every teacher gets bored and hates kids occasionally. Most of them just have considerably better impulse control.
1: But then get this. She even asked the class if anybody had a vape or like some marijuana because they were like so stinking lame and annoying.
0: Stinking's not the word she used.
1: No.
0: Finally, a substitute teacher who really understands how to motivate young people.
1: The students eventually went and found school staff who brought in police and escorted her out.
0: They always get rid of the cool teachers, don't they?
1: And when police asked why she did it, she reportedly said she was a former student and she was just bored.
0: There it is.
1: And she hates kids.
0: Well, she certainly picked an interesting career field for that afternoon, I feel like.
1: I mean, this feels like it should be like a Bravo series.
0: What would that be called? The Real Substitute Teachers of Milwaukee.
1: And you know, it's got to be starring Amy Schumer.
0: And then the kids form a band. They win Battle of the Band.
1: Everybody realizes she actually changed their lives.
0: Just like School of Rock.
1: Except Jack Black actually worked at the school a little bit longer than she did.
0: So next hour, we're going to be asking if you could invent your own holiday. How would it be? What would it entail? And how would you celebrate it? What would you call it?
1: And really, there's precedent for this because some holidays feel a little more just invented, if you will, than others.
0: Columbus Day.
1: All right, here we go.
0: Yeah, I'm just saying, for years we were taught in 1492, Columbus sailed the ocean blue, discovered America, right, yeah, and all that.
1: Which is a pretty generous use of the word discovered, by the way, considering there were already millions of people living here.
0: It's like me walking into Walmart and announcing I discovered Walmart. Would you believe that?
1: Good news, everybody. I found it.
0: Yeah. Plus, Europeans had already made it to North America centuries before Columbus.
1: So he didn't discover an empty continent. He wasn't the first real European to even be here.
0: And somehow he still gets a holiday.
1: Which honestly, I think should inspire everybody.
0: Apparently, you don't even need a great accomplishment. For a second, let's consider. We don't have Magellan Day.
1: True.
0: A lot of people don't even know who Magellan is, but he was the first man to circumnavigate the Earth, you know, to go all the way around the globe.
1: Okay.
0: There's nothing for him. He actually did something. But apparently, you just need confidence and somebody willing to print calendars.
1: So if Columbus can have a holiday, I want one too.
0: What are we going to be celebrating on your holiday?
1: Well, I haven't decided yet. Apparently, that part can just come later.
0: I've thought about mine.
1: Yeah?
0: I'm ready.
1: Okay,
0: mine
1: what is
0: will
1: it?
0: Be National Randy Day.
1: Okay.
0: National Randy Brooks Day. Banks closed. Mail stops. Everybody brings me snacks.
1: Okay, so basically, it's going to be your birthday again.
0: No, completely different holiday.
1: Okay, but now I actually want to know something. If Columbus didn't really discover America, why do we even, you know, celebrate this?
0: Well, I mean, there's reason for this.
1: Okay, I mean, what did he actually do?
0: I have a pretty good explanation for that. I think this is the best way to explain what Columbus actually did.
2: Well, they got him three ships and he sailed them quick. With

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1: Good morning, I'm Steve Smith. Here's what's going on in the four states. It's called the Complete Report Card, and something new from the Joplin school system. Joplin High Principal Dr. Randy Oliver says it gives a much broader look at student achievement.
2: We want to highlight our rigorous coursework in career and technical education. We want to talk about arts, athletics, extracurricular programs that shape well-rounded students.
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3: Sunny skies today, breezy as well. Wind gets up to 30 miles per hour, highs near 90. We'll see clear skies tonight, a low near 72. Sunny and hot for Tuesday, highs near 92. Rain rolls through overnight on Tuesday, 6 around through Wednesday as we see highs in the low 80s.
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four states. 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

0: Kicks 102.5, the four states number one for country morning kicks with Randy and Jen.
1: Gonna be sunny today, breezy as well. Wind gusts up to 30 miles per hour. Highs near 90. It is 72 in Joplin.
0: We'll give you a look at the weather forecast in about 12 minutes. We was looking ahead to the forecast for this weekend. It's going to be so much cooler. Overnight lows down around the 40s. Daytime highs around what, 60?
1: Yeah, looking like 65 or so for, you know, the Maple Leaf Parade on Saturday,
0: which is very typical. So it's Mother Nature's doing exactly what she does every year.
1: Finally showing us fall for Maple Leaf. Thank
0: and
1: you.
0: Appropriately so, because today is Columbus Day, which is kind of a made-up holiday.
1: So we're talking about if you could invent your own holiday, what would it be? What would we celebrate, and what would that entail?
0: You know, old wise tales used to say that you shouldn't make up a holiday, that you should just celebrate the ones that were already made up.
1: There's also old wise tales that say the exact same thing.
0: So hateful to wives. I apologize to all the wives of an advanced age that
1: I'm
0: feel
1: a wife, too. I'm not hating on wives. What
0: minimalized
1: are you talking about?
0: Today by Miss Thing over there
1: good
0: calling
1: gracious.
0: You old wives.
1: So if you could make up your own holiday, what would it be and how would you celebrate?
0: Should probably have Old Wives Day.
1: 623-1025 to call or text or tell us on Facebook.
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0: 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Yeah. We're letting you take over our playlist at 8:50. And there's still time to pick your songs.
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0: Kicks 102.5, the four states number one for country morning kicks with Randy and Jen.
1: We'll see sunshine today, going to be breezy as well. Highs near 90. It is 72 in Joplin.
0: We'll give you a look at the weather forecast in about 5 minutes. But we, you know, remember back when, and this is just part of my ongoing argument. Do you remember back when they would tell you that eating right before bed would give you nightmares?
1: Yes.
0: I think that's just an old wise tale. You see how I'm using that there?
1: Yes, but you're still not saying it correctly. No. It's an old wise tale.
0: Like Friday night, I ate pizza before bed and I dreamed I was being audited by the IRS. That's exactly what I'm talking about. Although, I probably shouldn't have eaten the whole pizza.
1: Yeah, so it was an old wise tale, as they say.
0: No, wise tale. I've been married a long time, Jen. I know better than to go around repeating old wives' tales.
1: I'm not trying to make a slight against wives in general. I'm just saying the expression you're trying to say is old wives' tale. I'm a wife myself. I'm not saying anything against myself or against your wife.
0: If it was an old husband's tale, you'd probably have a problem with that too, wouldn't you?
1: But we're talking about
0: old wives' tales.
1: We're talking about invented holidays.
0: A young wives' tale would not have enough time to become old. So therefore, it could not be a young wives' tale.
1: But old and wise are not synonymous. They're not the same thing.
0: Sometimes it is.
1: You can be old and dumb, or you can be young and wise.
0: Columbus was old, and he got his own holiday.
1: That's true. It doesn't mean he was wise, though.
0: Well, no, because he discovered a place that had already been discovered, which is why we're wanting to know what your made-up holiday would be if you could make up your own holiday.
1: Yeah, if you got to make up your own holiday and the rules and all of that stuff for it, what would it be?
0: You got to make up the holiday and the rules. Mine would be National Leave Me Alone Day.
1: That sounds like a pretty normal day for you, though.
0: No, because on a normal day, people still insist on talking to me. On my holiday, it would be against the law.
1: So nobody gets to talk to you for an entire day.
0: Unless they're bringing food or money. There'll be exceptions printed on the back of the official holiday t-shirt once we get this organized.
1: You know, I think I'd want something where everybody gets together, like a really big neighborhood party, and there's a lot of, you know, really good food and music. See, live music would be
0: fun. That's why we can't be in charge of the same holiday.
1: What do you
0: You're
1: mean?
0: Inviting the neighborhood. I'm having the neighborhood removed.
1: If you could invent a holiday, what would you call it? How would you celebrate?
0: You can call or text 623-1025. And yes, your holiday can include a paid day off. Frankly, I don't see the point of inventing one that doesn't. Do you?
1: So what would your made-up holiday be?
2: Well, if I could invent a holiday, I'd make it a superhero holiday and make it on Stan Lee's birthday.
0: That's a good idea.
1: I love that idea.
0: Yeah, and you could leave out your cape at night so that they could fill it with special boots or utility belts.
2: You could even go to work however you want to be dressed up and not be penalized for it.
1: I think this is a great idea.
0: Yeah, you could wear the underwear on the outside of your pants that day.
1: What would your made-up holiday be?
3: National Farmers or Farm Workers Day.
0: Hey, that'd be a great holiday. There ought to be that already.
3: Them people work so hard.
1: Would you give them the day off?
0: Wait.
3: We really don't get a day off.
0: That's right. Well, it's because you refer them to them as them people. You can't call them people, can you?
1: I'm surprised there's not already a Farmer's Day.
0: I bet there is. Just nobody celebrates it.
1: Well, they ought to celebrate it.
0: What would your made-up holiday be?
4: I'm saying we need Super Bowl Monday. Or for that matter, we need every Monday.
1: Okay,
0: Monday.
1: Give us every Monday off, please.
0: But especially Super Bowl Monday. That just makes sense.
1: Then you don't have to worry about calling in anyway.
4: Yeah, I'm not going to work anyway the day after Super Bowl.
1: Might as well just have it be a national holiday.
0: What would your made-up holiday be?
5: I believe we ought to have National Teenagers That Know Everything Go to Work for Their Parents Day while I stay home and play video games.
1: Look at you thinking big brain.
0: Yes. You know what? I know one that I think you could line up. She could run the company.
5: Well, you're blessed.
0: No, don't I know it every few minutes.
1: Bitter Dad, Party of Two. Bitter Dad, Party of Two.
0: Oh, right here. That's me. That's me right here. I'll take the table alone in the corner.
1: If you could make up your very own holiday, what would it be? What would it entail?
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13: A gusty breeze out of the southwest is going to push temperatures up into record territory the next couple of days. Clear, gusty breeze this morning. More of the same this afternoon. Clear sky, gusty winds near 90. Tonight, mainly clear, very mild, 73. Tomorrow, sunshine, near record warmth, gusty breeze, 92. I'm meteorologist Ray Stichick.

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0: 102.5, the four states, number one for country. 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
1: We'll see sunshine today, breezy as well. Wind gusts up to 30 miles per hour. Highs near 90. It is 72 in Joplin.
0: And we've got a look at the weather forecast in the next hour, plus the Monday edition of the Morning Kicks Takeover getting ready to start in just 15 minutes.
1: So make sure you go on the Kicks app or the Kicks website. Vote on the songs that you want to hear this morning. We'll play them back for you at 850.
0: We're letting you invent your own holiday today. Any holiday you want, you get to decide how people celebrate it and what it's going to be called.
1: I think a really good holiday should solve, like, a problem. Like, something that annoys everybody, but nobody's done anything about it.
0: Like what?
1: Like National Put Your Shopping Cart Back Day.
0: I like that one. That makes sense.
1: Like, once a year, everybody who leaves their cart in the parking lot has to go around collecting everybody else's carts.
0: Yeah, you psychopaths.
1: But wouldn't it be better if people just put their own carts back every day?
0: I mean, it would be nice. Sure. I mean, it'd be nice if everybody used their turn signals. But apparently, it's their world. We're lucky just to get to live in it.
1: Maybe I could invent National Be Nice to Everybody Day. That'd be a good one, too. Oh,
0: that's lovely. I'll observe it from home, if that's okay.
1: You can't just stay home for every holiday, Randy.
0: Watch me. That's why I invented the very first one.
1: What holiday would you create to make life maybe a little bit better, easier, or just more fun?
0: 623-1025. Name the holiday and tell us what we'd all be required to do on it.
1: What would your national holiday be?
0: Hi there, Morning Kicks.
2: National Men's House Cleaning Day.
1: Yeah.
0: You're going to come over and clean a man's house? Is that what you said?
2: Oh, hell no.
0: Well, that's what you said. You said man's house cleaning day.
1: Oh, no.
0: You'd come over and clean a man's house.
2: Oh, no. See, we women, we clean the house all the time.
1: Yeah, we do.
2: So National Men's House Cleaning Day would be a day where the tables get turned and y'all clean the house for once.
0: If you just need your tables turned, I mean, we can do that. We can come over and do that if you just need the furniture rearranged.
1: What's in our word?
0: What I understand is the dishwasher.
2: No, see, I do it all by hand. I ain't got no fancy schmancy dishwasher.
0: Oh, let me tell you, I have got a fancy schmancy dishwasher, and I know how to load her, too.
1: Randy Price!
0: Just an old wives' tale.
1: Randy!
0: Has nothing to do with the wife there.
1: It's a wife tale. Wife's tale. What would your
0: made-up holiday be?
3: I have two just for you, Randy.
0: Oh, boy.
3: Oh, boy. National Green Bean Casserole Day.
0: No.
1: Yes.
0: No, that's disgusting.
3: Or National Bring Your Snake to Work Day.
0: How about National Ooh. Where Do You Want a New Door Day?
1: Do you think maybe we could combine these days into one?
0: Wait a minute.
3: No, because you got to give me 2 days a year.
0: No. No.
3: Yeah.
0: That happens. Yeah. I'm leaving this planet. I'll go find somewhere else to live.
3: Have a good day.
0: What would your made-up holiday be called, and how would you celebrate it?
4: National Cuddle on the Couch with Your Dog Day.
0: Cuddle on the couch with your dog.
1: Day.
0: Wait, what if your dog farts all the time?
4: I got a bloodhound. She just kind of drools. Tells her name all the time.
0: Drools.
4: Yeah.
1: But what if you don't have a dog?
0: Go get someone else's
4: then
0: dog.
4: Then you go steal a dog.
0: There you go.
1: Why did you guys have the same idea?
0: Because it's a good idea, Jen.
4: It's a good idea. I mean,
0: not like your old wives' tale.
1: Don't steal dogs.
0: What would your made-up holiday entail?
2: It would be Happy Day.
1: Oh, I like that. Is it where you have to be happy all day?
2: All day.
0: Maniacally.
1: That is not what you meant.
0: It's a fun day.
1: What would your national holiday entail?
5: National Pizza Day, everyone gets at least one free pizza.
0: Yeah, you know, Jen, Dave's full of great ideas like this. Who's going to provide this, Dave?
5: All the pizza restaurants.
0: I thought you was going to say the government. I was like, yeah, government pizza. That's what we want. Give me some good government pizza.
5: Government doesn't know how to make great
1: pizza.
5: That's
1: what you get in the school system, the government pizza.
0: Yeah, school food. You can rough a house with it, but you sure can't digest it.
1: If you could make up your very own holiday, what would it be? What would it entail? How would you celebrate?
0: 623-1025 to text or tell us yours.
1: You can tell us on Facebook.
0: It's the four states number one for country.
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0: It's number one for country morning kicks with Randy and Jen.
1: Gonna be sunny today, breezy as well. Wind is up to 30 miles per hour. Highs near 90. It is 72 in Joplin.
0: And we've got the morning kicks takeover Monday edition getting ready to start in about 7 minutes.
1: So make sure to go on the Kicks app or the Kicks website. Vote on the songs you want to hear, and we'll start playing them back for you at 8:50.
0: But we're talking about made up holidays, wanting to know what holiday you would invent. I think we've overlooked a very important part when contemplating this idea.
1: Okay, what'd we overlook?
0: Traditions. You can't just name a holiday. You got to give people something ridiculous to do every year.
1: Okay, so kind of like wearing green on St. Patrick's Day or hiding eggs at Easter, that kind of thing?
0: Exactly. So with that in mind, I have come up with what I think may be our next holiday.
1: Okay, what is it?
0: National Pajama Formal Day.
1: What?
0: Everybody has to wear pajamas, but you have to dress them up.
1: Like, dress up pajamas?
0: Yeah, bow tie with your bathrobe, evening gown over your flannel pants, maybe a little pocket square sticking up out of your slippers.
1: And where do people go when they're dressed like this?
0: Where you normally go. The bank, the grocery store, a wedding. That's what would make it a holiday.
1: You know, I think I would want a holiday where everybody brings their pets to work.
0: Yeah, it sounds great until somebody brings a horse into the break room and eats all the birthday cake.
1: But why is there birthday cake?
0: There's always birthday cake in the break room, Jen. I don't know who's in charge of that, but I sure appreciate it.
1: What holiday would you invent and what would the traditions be?
0: You can call or text us at 623-1025. We want the name, the celebration, and whether I'm getting the day off or not.
1: What would your national made-up holiday be?
2: Caregiver's Day, whether it's your babysitter, whether it's somebody taking care of your elderly grandfather, your pet, whatever.
0: Of all the people that need some recognition.
2: Yes, they do, and they don't have them.
0: And they can take the day off, and Jim would go work for them.
1: Wait, what?
0: Yeah. Hi there, Morning Kicks. What would your made-up holiday be?
3: Children's Day.
0: Children's Day? Don't they have enough holidays already? I mean, Christmas is for kids.
3: We have Mother's Day, Father's Day, Grandparents' Day. Why can't we have a Kids' Day?
1: What? Why can't we have Jen Day if we're going that far?
0: No.
3: Well, if you were a kid or a mother or a grandmother or a father, you'd have your own day.
0: You know, mentally, she is a child.
1: No. I'm just young at heart.
3: Well, then we need to have her a Children's Day.
0: Yeah, as long as we don't have to have children on that day.
3: No, but we have to appreciate the ones we have already.
0: No. Let's stop and think about that for a second. Wouldn't that be obnoxious? Get ready. July 3rd's almost here again. Oh my gosh, I'm going to be out of town. You know?
1: Almost sounds like a threat.
0: It's a mess.
1: What would your national made-up holiday be?
4: Disciplinary? Yeah, for any kid that has their ass, their pants hanging to their knees, you walk up behind them and smack them on the back of the head.
0: It's a national day to smack them?
4: Yeah.
0: You just like giving spankings, don't you?
4: When they need it, yeah.
1: Does it have to be only one day?
4: We can do it every day.
0: Really like spankings.
1: What would your national made-up holiday be?
5: Fishing.
0: National Fishing Day. Wait a minute.
1: Wait, why hasn't that been done yet?
0: Hasn't that been done?
1: I would think so.
0: There's a National Fishing Day. I don't know when it is.
1: Hold on, let me Google.
0: You know why we don't know when it is?
1: Why?
0: Because we don't get that day off.
1: National Fishing Day is every year on June 18th.
0: And do we get that day off?
1: No.
0: No. That's why we had to look it up. What would your national made-up holiday be?
6: National Magic Mike Day.
1: Ooh, National Magic Mike Day. I like the way you think.
0: Oh, come on, ladies. Do you have to be so disgusting? You know, if I said National Stripper Day.
1: What are you doing out of the corner, Randy? We're having a conversation here. Right. Back in the corner, please.
0: Okay,
1: so Magic Mike Day, right?
6: Yes.
0: You don't have enough dollar bills.
1: Well, it's Magic Mike Day, so it's all free that day.
0: Smell sweaty in here right now.
1: Well, you smell sweaty in here right now.
0: Your face smells sweaty.
1: What is your national made-up holiday? If you could make up any old holiday and you can celebrate it however you want, what would it be? What would it entail?
0: 623-1025 to text or tell us.
1: You can also tell us on Facebook.
0: And got the Morning Kicks takeover starting in just 3 minutes.
1: On the fourth state's number one for country.
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8: A gusty breeze out of the southwest is going to push temperatures up into record territory the next couple of days. Clear to gusty breeze this morning, more the same this afternoon. Clear sky, gusty winds near 90. Tonight, mainly clear, very mild, 73. Tomorrow, sunshine, near record warmth, gusty breeze, 92. I'm meteorologist Ray Stichick.

0: 102.5, the four states number one for country with Riley Green. And I've got some big concert information I got to tell you about. Garth Brooks, you probably have heard that Garth Brooks is going to be at the T-Mobile Center in KC on November 6th and 7th. He's doing two shows just like he did, 10, 11 years ago when he was there and sold out all those states there. Well, he's doing it again. And of course, the four states concert connection has your tickets. Be watching, because at 10 a.m. this morning, you're going to get the chance to get signed up to win a pair of tickets to either the November 6th show or the November 7th show. You can get signed up all week as many times as you like, and we will be announcing the winners this Friday to this awesome set of shows that's going to be happening in Kansas City. 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
0: Let me get out of my eyesight. 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
1: stop
0: hurting
1: it,
0: my
1: stop
0: eyes.
1: It, stop moving.
0: Please stop. 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Man, you're ugly. That's what I'm hearing.
1: We've got your chance to win a lot of money with the Great Plains Federal Credit Union Secrets.
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My name is MJ. Hope you're having a wonderful day so far. Ty Myers is right after Corey Kent. Empty words.

and songs that can turn any work truck into more of a bandwagon. The four states number one for country. 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

0: 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Number one for country, Ella Langley, Loving Life Again. Hey, big news. Garth Brooks coming to Kansas City. Two big nights at the T-Mobile Center. That's November 6th and 7th. And we want to hook you up with some free tickets. Two winners. One will get a pair of tickets to the Friday night show. The other winner going to get a pair for Saturday night. And all you've got to do this week to get registered for your shot to win is open up the free Kicks app and get signed up. Randy and Jen from Morning Kicks going to announce the winner at 7:50 Friday morning. So, yeah, get that free Kicks app. I've been telling you all along, there are so many great things happening within the app, and it's free. This is just one of them. Garth Brooks tickets up for grabs. Kip Moore, Shaboozy, and Jelly Roll in the next 14 minutes on the four states. Number one for country.
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18: A gusty breeze out of the southwest is going to push temperatures up into record territory the next couple of days. Clear to gusty breeze this morning, more the same this afternoon. Clear sky, gusty winds near 90. Tonight, mainly clear, very mild, 73. Tomorrow, sunshine, near record warmth, gusty breeze, 92. I'm meteorologist Ray Stichick.

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1: How's it going, friends? 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We're out of Lubbock, Texas. 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

0: Kicks 102.5, the four states, number one for country, Hudson Westbrook with Painted You Pretty. Hudson's got a brand new album coming out November the 6th. It's called Made You Look. 16 songs on the brand new collection. So looking forward to the Made You Look album from Hudson Westbrook. Dustin Lynch, Luke Bryan, and John Morgan in the next 14 minutes on the four states. Number one for country.
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8: states weather. We're looking at heat, and it will continue to peak by tomorrow. Sunshine, a gusty southwest breeze today. 90 should do it. Tonight, clear, very warm and mild. 73 degrees. Sunshine, breezy and hot tomorrow. Low 90s. I'm meteorologist Ray Stigick.

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102.5, the four states, number one for country, Luke Combs and Zach Brown Band in the next 7 minutes. This is Coe Wetzel and Ella Langley, Jaded.

0: Kix 102.5, the four states, number one for country. Zach John King with Get to Drinking. Well, today happens to be World Arthritis Day. It's Old Farmer's Day. National Savings Day. A couple of that I could get behind. Pulled Pork Day and National Gumbo Day. Those both sound delicious. It is also International Moment of Frustration Scream Day. Yes. I'm just saying, I think it would be cool, just nonchalantly, out of the blue, provided you're in a safe environment, just scream, let loose. Doesn't matter if you're, you know, working, whatever. As long as it's safe. Don't cause any issues. But, yeah. And then videotape it. That would be amazing. Just saying. Jelly Roll, Kane Brown, and Russell Dickerson in the next 14 minutes on the four states, number one for country.
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2: We're looking at heat, and it will continue to peak by tomorrow. Sunshine, a gusty southwest breeze today. 90 should do it. Tonight, clear, very warm and mild. 73 degrees. Sunshine, breezy and hot tomorrow. Low 90s. I'm meteorologist Ray Stigick.

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1: We've been talking about what you do to while away the time while you're whiling away your time. 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

When life bamboozles you, we've got a song to help you get unboozled. Okay, not a word, but you know what we mean. The Four States, number one for country. 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

0: Kicks 102.5, the four states, number one for country. Jacob Hackworth with What Took You So Long. Garth Brooks coming to Kansas City at the T-Mobile Center November 6th and 7th. And we want to hook you up with tickets to the shows. One winner going to score a pair of tickets to the Friday night show. Another winner gets a pair for a Saturday night show. And all you've got to do to get signed up and registered for your shot to win is open up the free Kicks app and get signed up. Randy and Jen, Morning Kicks, going to announce the winners this Friday morning at 7:50. If you don't have the Kicks app just yet, what are you waiting for? 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
3: 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I have a cohort starting in January. This will be the first class that will start in January and graduate in December from Franklin Tech. There's a nursing shortage out there, and the LPN fills that role. A school nurse, work in that nursing home, work at the hospital, home health positions, clinics, several different avenues for the licensed practical nurse. It is an accelerated program. Start in January and graduate in December. But the good part is they have June and July off. 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

0: 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Lainey Wilson and John Mayer with Phone Keys Wallet. 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Our special guest co-host this week, George Burge. It all kicks off right about 7 o'clock tonight. Dylan Scott, Blake Shelton, and Riley Green in the next 14 minutes on the Four States, number one for country.
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11: We're looking at heat, and it will continue to peak by tomorrow. Sunshine, a gusty southwest breeze today. 90 should do it. Tonight, clear, very warm and mild. 73 degrees. Sunshine, breezy and hot tomorrow. Low 90s. I'm meteorologist Ray Stigick.

the four states. Number one for country, Billy Currington, Jordan Davis, and Shaboozy in the next 14 minutes. This is Riley Green. Think as you drunk on Kix 102.5.

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Number one for country, Shaboozy with Cowgirl. Brett Mann going to be here in about 10 minutes. Got music lined up in the next 15 from Cody Johnson, Sam Hunt, Megan Maroney, Cole Wetzel, and more. But that wraps things up for me. My name is MJ. Thanks so much for listening to the four states. Number one for country. 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

Mix 102.5, the four states number one for country. Happy Monday, if there is such a thing. I'm Brett James. 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

0: 102.5, Four State's number one for country. He is familiar with number one. He has a lot of them, Morgan Wallen. Been by now. So I want you to know that we are going to give you a chance to win, actually two winners to go see Garth Brooks at the T-Mobile Center in KC. 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Garth, live, are you kidding? 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All right, coming up, Josh Ross and Scotty McCurry.
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9: We're looking at heat, and it will continue to peak by tomorrow. Sunshine, a gusty southwest breeze today. 90 should do it. Tonight, clear, very warm and mild. 73 degrees. Sunshine, breezy and hot tomorrow. Low 90s. I'm meteorologist Ray Stigick.

or walk the dog. But she can play the four states number one for country. Hey, in this case, one out of three ain't bad. Just enable the Kick skill and ask Alexa to play Kick's

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1: The 36th annual Ig Nobel Prize ceremony was held this last Thursday in Zurich, Switzerland.
2: And if you've never heard of the Ig Nobel Prizes, they're basically awards for like scientific research that makes you stop and go, wait a second, somebody actually got a grant for this?
1: Science is very important. It's the backbone of everything, you know.
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2: What?
1: 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And they dug them back up to study soil health.
2: Could you imagine having to explain this to the guy at the cemetery? You're like, no, we're scientists. It's okay. These are ours.
1: 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We buried them out here. It's okay.
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In a totally chill, non-cringy kind of way. Of course. The four states number one for country. Kicks.

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0: 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And who told you that? Now, the secret sound, we now play twice a day, 7:20 in the morning, as always, with Randy and Jen, the 4:20 in the afternoon, brought to you by Great Plains Federal Credit Union. 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
13: We're looking at heat, and it will continue to peak by tomorrow. Sunshine, a gusty southwest breeze today. 90 should do it. Tonight, clear, very warm and mild. 73 degrees. Sunshine, breezy and hot tomorrow. Low 90s. I'm meteorologist Ray Stigick.

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0: 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Where'd you get so jaded? Kel Wetzel and Ella Lingley. I'm sure you've heard of those two. 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
11: Weather ahead through Tuesday, and then a cool down and some rain by the midweek. Much cooler by the weekend. Clear skies tonight, lows mid-70s, warm, humid. Lots of sunshine Tuesday, your high 93. Showers and some thunderstorms Wednesday, a high near 80. I'm meteorologist Mark Thibodeau.

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1: Doesn't look like it's going to rain anymore this week. We're going to have lots of clouds and things like that. No rain.
2: Be careful, because if you get the weather forecast wrong, you don't want to be someone's scapegoat on their, you know, their week's plans.
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1: Their scapegoat?
2: That's what I said. 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
1: It's not a scapegoat, though. 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
2: No, it's a scapegoat. 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
1: But you're not escaping anything. No, you're escaping.
2: It's what a goat does, Jen. Goats escape.
1: Well, I've heard that they do that, but that's not what we're talking about.
2: Like
1: we're
2: an escape about artist. Scapegoat. That's why they say you don't want to be an escape goat.
1: Did you get up on the left side of the bed today? No, we're not starting that either.
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gotta get loud right back. 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

0: Kix 102.5, the Forest State's number one for country, holding it down. That is the latest of Chase Matthew. It's time to get home on a Monday. The Indigo Sky Casino Drive at 5. 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
11: Weather ahead through Tuesday, and then a cool down and some rain by the midweek. Much cooler by the weekend. Clear skies tonight, lows mid-70s, warm, humid. Lots of sunshine Tuesday, your high 93. Showers and some thunderstorms Wednesday, a high near 80. I'm meteorologist Mark Thibodeau.

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1: How's it going, friends? It's Clodo from the Flatlands Cavalry. We're out of Lubbock, Texas. It's funny, I always tell everyone we're just a band.

0: Kicks 102.5, the four states number one for country, Never Coming Back. That is new from Flatland Calvary. Now, I don't know if you've heard, but we are giving away two winners to go see Garth Brooks. 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Garth Brooks, definitely a bucket list thing right there. All right, coming up, we have more music. Bailey Zimmerman and Shaboozy.
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13: Weather ahead through Tuesday, and then a cool down and some rain by the midweek. Much cooler by the weekend. Clear skies tonight, lows mid-70s, warm, humid. Lots of sunshine Tuesday, your high 93. Showers and some thunderstorms Wednesday, a high near 80. I'm meteorologist Mark Thibodeau.

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0: 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Killing Me, that is Parker McCollum. 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
3: Hey there, it's Elena, and welcome to a brand new week of Backstage Country with a brand new host, of course. He's had two number one hits and a top five in his short solo career. He was named Billboard's Country Rookie of the Month in January of 2024 and one of Nashville Lifestyle's artists you need to know. We are so glad to have him back. A big welcome to George Burge. Hi, bud.
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